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Who's the trouble I've seen? Happy Monday, Tallarice, the week of 4th of July. 4th of July on a Saturday. You have Friday off? I hope so. Luke Combs, Joshua Turner, after Corey Coe.

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That's what country sounds like.

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0: Luke Combs back in the saddle again. Tyler East, Luke Combs going to be back in the saddle internationally in July, hitting Paris and, why am I blanking on the first date? Sweden? Netherlands? I mean, he's all over the place. Dustin Morgan Hardy all on the way. And Lainey Wilson's waiting in the truck.
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9: Here's a look at your forecast from the National Weather Service on the Big Dog 92.1. This evening, you can expect it to be partly cloudy. There will be a chance of showers and thunderstorms before 10 p.m., then a slight chance of showers after 2 a.m., with a low around 71. This has been a look at your forecast from the National Weather Service on the Big Dog 92.1.
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0: 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But these songs do not. 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

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Finally, mix well, serve, and enjoy daily.

0: Luke Bryan Country, and she knows it's back to American Idol for Luke, Lionel, Carrie, the whole gang for season 612. No, just kidding. 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
0: 92.1, The Big Dog.

The kind of love we make. Luke Combs there. Tyler Reese here. Kane Brown, Old Dominion down the way after Justin Moore. The time's a ticking. Justin taking some time off to recharge the batteries.

0: Dean Brown and Woman. Kane's still recovering. He took a golf ball off the ear, like hardcore. 23 stitches in that bad boy. Four too soon. I mean, his buddy on a neighboring fairway sliced a 3-wood. They estimated doing about 180 miles an hour right off Kane's ear. Oh, golly. Chase Matthew Deary's Rucker on the way. Jason Aldean. Songs About Us, the album with Don't Tell Him Enoch.
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8: Here's a look at your forecast from the National Weather Service on the Big Dog 92.1. This evening, you can expect it to be partly cloudy. There will be a chance of showers and thunderstorms before 10 p.m., then a slight chance of showers after 2 a.m., with a low around 71. This has been a look at your forecast from the National Weather Service on the Big Dog 92.1.
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3: Chase Matthew, darling, Darius Rucker is on the way up to Jason L. Dean. And don't tell on me. The album Songs About Us.

The red, white, and blue flapping in the wind at a Friday night football game. That's what country sounds like. 92.1, The Big Dog.

0: call you darling. Chiefs Matthew there, Tyler Reese here, Big Dog 92.1. Alexandra K. Low Cash on the way. Lainey Wilson, two. The little watermelon moonshine puts a little hair in your chest next. 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

0: Alexander K. Streets for the heart. She's fantastic. Just a little ray of sunshine, Alexandra K. Ella Langley, Morgan Wallen, Thomas Rhett, star of the show. This is On the Way next.
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3: 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Good Damn is a song I wrote with my good friends Brock Berry Hill, Taylor Phillips, and a fellow you might know by the name of Hardy. 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

0: What's up, y'all? It's Brantley Gilbert, and you just heard my new song, Good Damn. Thanks for listening.
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0: Now, we'd like to share our favorite recipe for a good time. 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Finally, mix well, serve, and enjoy daily.
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0: Luke, we ride, and George out on the road with Darius Rucker. Luke doing up the farm tour, and then he's got his big old normal tour after the farm. The guy just doesn't take any time off, does he? Well, I can relate. My wife would be like, oh, sounds familiar. Okay, thank you. Tucker Wetmore, Shaboozy, Jason Aldean. What do you say? I didn't say anything. He's on the way next with my kind of P-A-R-T-Y, because, well, we've got a Mr. Next.
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13: Here's a look at your forecast from the National Weather Service on the Big Dog 92.1. This evening, you can expect it to be partly cloudy. There will be a chance of showers and thunderstorms before 10 p.m., then a slight chance of showers after 2 a.m., with a low around 71. This has been a look at your forecast from the National Weather Service on the Big Dog 92.1.
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0: 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Tyler East with Kojo. Morgan Wallen and Luke Combs ready to roll. Big Dog, 92.1. That's where you're supposed to bark. I'm going to say Big Dog, and then before I say 92.1, you have to bark. You ready? Big Dog, you're supposed to bark. Ready? Here we go again. Big Dog, there you go. 92.1.
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So, just for the record, we're not country-ish. 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
1: Kojo, the album Banks of the Trinity out now. You'll find Horseback. Randy Houser, his denim tuxedo pocket full of Popeye's chicken on the way. In Hudson Westbrook, the pride of Texas, just 22. The album Texas Forever, giving us House Again next.
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Dirks, am I the only one? Tyler Reese with John Morgan off the debut album Carolina Blue. Kid Myself, sound the way after Luke Bryan. We're all choosing Texas. And her perfume Noise, it's still sold out everywhere. Even Noise, Ulta.com, you can't find it anywhere.

A John Deere sitting on a hillside with a small bird perched on the stack. That's what country sounds like.

0: John Morgan, Kid Myself, the debut album Carolina Blue. It's a great album, great summertime listening front to back with John Morgan, his debut album. He got hooked up with Jason Aldean's camp courtesy of an Uber driver one day in Nashville. They had a conversation, both songwriters, and, you know, now, well, the rest is history. George Burge, Luke Combs, Morgan Wallen on the way next.
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9: Here's a look at your forecast from the National Weather Service on the Big Dog 92.1. This evening, you can expect it to be partly cloudy. There will be a chance of showers and thunderstorms before 10 p.m., then a slight chance of showers after 2 a.m., with a low around 71. This has been a look at your forecast from the National Weather Service on the Big Dog 92.1.
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0: George Burge, it won't be long. He's out on the road with Darius Rucker right now, playing a lot of golf. John Party, Jelly Roll, Jason LD, and the Jays are covered, and they're all next.
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day, Potts Farm was a place to go. 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King and the Can and the Marlboro Man. Jack and Jim were a few good men. 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

0: off quick enough.
1: The California Cowboy John Party there. He's got his boots off. He's still recouping from the Big Alan Jackson finale show this past weekend in Nashville. Alan's last concert ever. Megan Maroney, Zach Brown Band on the way.
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0: 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Thank you for listening to my new song, Let Him In Anyway.
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0: Corey Kent, Corey and Co. It's Rakumon Low, I tell you. Tyler Reese with New Kenny Chesney music on the way. Carry on. Nothing to see here. Carry on. Remember the police officer from South Park?
1: I want my chizapoos.
0: Sorry. I'll see myself out. I embarrass myself, and that's hard to do. Shaboozy, some good news. Jelly 2 after Luke Bryan. Rain's a good thing. Ask you.

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And we, along with a little help from Nashville, make great country music. All we need now is you and yours. Here, enjoy another great country song.

0: Kenny Chesney and Carry On, Tyler East with Jason Aldean, Morgan Wallen and Tim McGraw, ready to roll with something like that.
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8: Here's a look at your forecast from the National Weather Service on the Big Dog 92.1. Overnight, you can expect it to be partly cloudy with a chance of showers after 2 a.m. and a low around 71. For tomorrow, mostly sunny with a high near 92. This has been a look at your forecast from the National Weather Service on the Big Dog 92.1.

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0: Jason Aldean, Don't Tell On Me. Tyler Rates, Jason, the new song from the new album. Songs About Us, Jelly Roll, Thomas Rhett, Dylan Scott, Ready to Roll Next.
1: The U.S. Treasury quietly released its official financial report for 2025. It appears by its own numbers, the U.S. government seems insolvent. It's reported that the Treasury shows about $6 trillion in assets and over $47 trillion in liabilities. 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

0: And now, we'd like to share our favorite recipe for a good time. First, add a little of this. Then, sprinkle in a bit of this. And then, add a whole bunch of these ones. 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

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That's what country sounds like.

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Jelly Roll, New Music Theory, singling and mingling these days. Luke Combs, Jordan Davis, turn this truck around, is on the way.

The red, white, and blue flapping in the wind at a Friday night football game. That's what country sounds like. 92.1, The Big Dog.

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0: We know that country music leads to hootin'. Woo! And we know that hootin' leads to hollerin'. Yeah! And you know? Yeah! A little hootin' and hollerin' never hurt anybody.
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That's what country sounds like.

0: 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That's her latest. She says it's her husband's favorite song she's recorded.
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8: Here's a look at your forecast from the National Weather Service on The Big Dog 92.1. Overnight, you can expect it to be partly cloudy with a chance of showers after 2 a.m. and a low around 71. For tomorrow, mostly sunny with a high near 92. This has been a look at your forecast from the National Weather Service on The Big Dog.

Ella Langley and Morgan Wallen, their duet together, I Can't Love You Anymore, they performed this together this past weekend when they're out together on that Still the Problem Morgan Wallen tour. I don't know if Ella has any more tour dates. There's only 3 cities left, 6 shows. I know Tierra Thomas Rhett's on a few.

0: If you're wondering why a lot of country songs are about trucks, well, it's because no one ever said, dang, look at that awesome Prius.
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0: Ty Myers, Ends of the Earth, middle of the night on your Tuesday. How's it going? Are you a fan of the James Bond movies? Apparently, they are set for auditions to find out who the next James Bond's going to be. I even heard that it could be a woman.
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0: Just for the record, we're not country-ish. 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Playing one great song after another.
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Tucker Wetmore, brunette. So Scotty McCurry has been around for 15 years. It's been 15 years since he won Idol. And on July 17th, his new album, 15,

0: Bailey Zimmerman, Chevy Silverado, already Tuesday, short work week. A lot of people have Friday off. Then we have a 4th of July on Saturday. Reminder, if your pets are at all afraid of those fireworks, you got to keep everything locked up, keep them safe, make it so that they can't get out. You may think that they can't, but, you know, when they're terrified, they do crazy things.
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0: Morgan Wallen, don't we? So are you a fan of Shrek and Eddie Murphy's character Donkey? Well, Eddie Murphy says Donkey's going to have his own movie with his dragon wife and his kids that are half dragon and half donkeys. I don't know if that's true or not, but I know the movie's happening.
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She said-

0: So just for the record, we're not country-ish. 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Yeah! Playing one great song after another.
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0: Zach Top, South of Sanity. No, she wasn't insane. She was just going for a Guinness World Record. Wisconsin woman rode a water slide at a water park for an hour straight to get into the record books. She and her husband renewed their wedding vows and then hit up the park.
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7: Here's a look at your forecast from the National Weather Service on the Big Dog 92.1. Overnight, you can expect it to be partly cloudy with a chance of showers after 2-8 a.m. and a low around 71. For tomorrow, mostly sunny with a high near 92. This has been a look at your forecast from the National Weather Service on the Big Dog 92.1.
8: Nobody's gonna get hurt.

Hello there. How are you? Thanks for listening in the middle of the night. We're heading into our Tuesday morning, short work week, 4th of July on the way on Saturday. A lot of people have a half the week off or a couple days off or one day off. That really is a beautiful thing.

0: wheat and hops make beer, corn and charred oak barrels make bourbon, and we, along with a little help from Nashville, make great country music. All we need now is you and yours. 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

0: Cody Johnson, The Fall, he was just one of so many super country artists out at that Alan Jackson final show that taped this past weekend, this past Saturday in Nashville. I don't know if you watched any of it online. It was so cool. And people just kept posting and they're recorded the whole thing. So we'll get to see it sometime this year.
1: The U.S. Treasury quietly released its official financial report for 2025. It appears by its own numbers, the U.S. government seems insolvent. It's reported that the Treasury shows about $6 trillion in assets and over $47 trillion in liabilities. Add it all up, and it looks like the U.S. owes more than $130 trillion it doesn't have. 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
1: Hey y'all, it's Zach John King, and this is my new song, Get to Drinking. The story behind Get to Drinking is about a relationship that I had in the past that after a few Jack and Cokes, I started to paint it with rose-colored glasses, started to act like it wasn't my fault for letting things get so bad. I think everybody feels that way at some point in a relationship. It's a song that covers a sad topic with really upbeat and

0: Hey y'all, Zach John King, and that was my new song, Get to Drinking.
1: 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After all the bars are closed. 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

0: 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Live your life somewhere between straight lines. 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

Jason Aldean, don't tell on me. Yeah, it's already, I can't believe it, June 30th. Tomorrow starts July. July will be when Jason and Luke Bryan get together on their tour that they're co-headlining together.

0: Homes be by you. Man, I tell you, sometimes people just, they make me so angry. Did you hear about this? A missing Florida dog that was found in Long Island. Apparently, somebody drove by these people's house in Florida. It shows on surveillance video, a car stopping, and they steal their dog. Well, somebody in Long Island found this Florida dog, however many months later, just wandering the streets. Thankfully, he was chipped, and the family and pupper are going to be reunited.
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5: 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It appears by its own numbers, the U.S. government seems insolvent. It's reported that the Treasury shows about $6 trillion in assets and over $47 trillion in liabilities. 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
7: Here's a look at your forecast from the National Weather Service on The Big Dog 92.1. Overnight, you can expect it to be partly cloudy with a chance of

Kenny Chesney had two more shows at the Sphere in Vegas this past weekend, and a couple of my coworkers and friends went, and they just posted the coolest videos. I haven't been to a show at the Sphere, but the experience in there just seems absolutely

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0: Ella Langley, Morgan Wallen, I Can't Love You Anymore. A California woman recently found love after doing a billboard campaign. Did you hear about this? She put up billboards saying she was looking for love. 4,000 applications. She went on 5 first dates and then met the man she thinks is the one. They've had 19 dates and now they're officially exclusive.
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Dan and Shay, still looking to crash your wedding if you're getting married anytime soon, like within the next couple weeks. Reach out to them on socials. Their new song, Marry You Again, they're showing up at people's weddings and singing it.

The red, white, and blue flapping in the wind at a Friday night football game. That's what country sounds like. 92.1, The Big Dog.

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Still see her pink bow and her brown hair. She's in the big city now, but she still calls home.

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1: A pickup rolling down a dirt road with a cloud of dust blowing from behind and the music playing loud. That's what country sounds like. 92.1, The Big Dog.

We know that country music leads to hootin'. 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

0: Luke Bryan, country, and she knows it. He was a part of Alan Jackson's final show in Nashville this past weekend. George Strait, Cody Johnson, Miranda Lambert, Luke Combs. I can't even think of it. Lainey Wilson. Everyone was there. I can't wait to see it.
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Ella Langley says in life, she's always been the underdog and she had to really work, but she knew she'd get there. She said, I'm used to things not working out, which is why I don't like to leave things to chance. Pretty sure it's all going your way now.

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0: Luke Combs, Sleepless in a Hotel Room. I know I keep talking about this Alan Jackson final show, but this is huge. This is major. And it was an hours-long event. And Eric Church, Little Big Town. I've been mentioning all the artists that were there. And Luke is, like everybody else, is like, I am just honored to be a part of this. And the great part is they taped the whole thing, and it will be a television special sometime later this year.
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0: We're going to take you to church. Clap, guitars, and words that rhyme. 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Country music's got you covered.
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0: Florida Georgia Line on Big Dog 92.1. Bob Clark in with you on your Tuesday morning. Here is forecast from the National Weather Service. Looking at mostly sunny skies today. High temperature right around 92 degrees. Low overnight is 73. Tomorrow more sunshine and it's getting hotter. 96 for a high predicted tomorrow. Currently 73 in Morganton, 73 in Hickory. That's forecast from the National Weather Service. Local news head your way about 6:30. Got some more stuff to give away today. JR's Pro Rodeo, going to be giving away some tickets to that. Also, remember Thursday, we're going to have a special giveaway, which will include JR's Rodeo and a $100 gift card to Harrison's Western Wear and dinner for two at Texas Roadhouse. So be listening. You'll have more chances to win. That big prize is happening on Thursday. Keep it tuned right here, Big Dog 92.1. Good morning.
1: We know that country music leads to hootin'. Woo! And we know that hootin' leads to hollering. Yeah! And you know, yeah! A little hootin' hollering never hurt anybody.
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A John Deere sitting on a hillside with a small bird perched on a stack. That's what country sounds like.

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0: Time now for a look at your local news. This is Bob Clark reporting. A wrong-way collision in Caldwell County on Sunday evening killed one driver and sent another to an area hospital, WMNC's Lisa Probst reports.
1: According to the State Highway Patrol, the crash occurred Sunday night just before 7:45 on U.S. 321 near Glen Ridge Drive. A 2008 Honda passenger car being driven by 65-year-old Marvin Anderson of Granite Falls was reportedly traveling the wrong way. Anderson crashed head-on into a 2015 Nissan car driven by 18-year-old Corbin McGinnis, also of Granite Falls. Troopers say Anderson died at the scene, while McGinnis was transported to Fry Regional with minor injuries. The initial investigation reportedly does not indicate speed or impairment to be a contributing factor in the collision. Investigators state there will be no charges filed. Lisa Probst, WMNC News.
0: Methamphetamine charges were filed against a Newton man. 55-year-old Steve Brent Kazai was arrested by Longview police officers. He faces possession of methamphetamine, is also charged with driving while license revoked, among other charges. Kazai was placed under a $5,000 secured bond. Court date was set for September 12th in Catawba County. Law enforcement agencies across North Carolina will increase patrols now through the end of the holiday. It's all part of the North Carolina Governor's Highway Safety Program's Operation Firecracker Booze It and Lose It campaign. The statewide enforcement effort is designed to reduce impaired driving during the busy Independence Day holiday, one of the deadliest travel periods of the year. Officers will conduct increased patrols and enforcement through the holiday weekend, reminding drivers that choosing to drive impaired can result in arrests, fines, license suspension, and other serious consequences. The North Carolina Department of Transportation is also helping ease holiday travel by temporarily suspending most highway construction projects that require lane closures. That will be from July 2nd through July 7th. That's a look at your local news. This is Bob Clark reporting.
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The red, white, and blue, flapping in the wind at a Friday night football game. 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

0: 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Here is forecast from the National Weather Service, looking at mostly sunny skies today, high near 92, low overnight at 73, tomorrow more sunshine, a high of 96. Currently 73 in Morganton, 73 in Hickory, that's your forecast from the National Weather Service. 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

If you're wondering why a lot of country songs are about trucks, well, it's because no one ever said, "Dang, look at that awesome Prius."

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0: Just for the record, we're not country-ish. 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

Big Dog 92.1, Dylan Scott there, Bob Clark here, 707 your time check on your Tuesday morning. It is the last day of June. June 30th is upon us. Here's a forecast from the National Weather Service. Mostly sunny today, high near 92. Low overnight is 73. Tomorrow, more sunshine, a high of 96. Currently 74 in Morganton, 74 in Hickory. That's your forecast from the National Weather Service. Local news coming up about 7:30, and we got some stuff to give away. JR's Pro Rodeo. Be listening. JR is going to be in Morganton at the Burke County Fairgrounds coming up a week from Friday, and you could win some tickets. So be listening. Your chance to win coming up.

A pickup rolling down a dirt road with a cloud of dust blowing from behind and the music playing loud. That's what country sounds like.

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0: Big Dog 92.1, Megan Maroney there, Bob Clark here, 722, your time check. Want to say happy birthday. Dot Pelliers having a birthday, 85 today. Happy birthday from Brandy and Norma. Time now for somebody to win. Well, first let me tell you, your high temperature today is going to be 93 under partly sunny skies, currently 74. But yes, I need somebody to win. 828-437-0521, 828-437-0521. I got a couple of tickets here for you for JR's Pro Rodeo happening on Friday, July 10th. That is a week from this Friday, July 10th. These tickets are good for Friday night for the rodeo at the Burke County Fairgrounds, 145 Bost Road in Morganton. So we will take caller number 6 to pick up a couple of tickets to the rodeo.
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0: Big Dog 92.1's Scotty McCreary there. I want to say congratulations to Ashley calling in from Morganton. Ashley, our latest winner, picking up a couple of tickets to JR's Pro Rodeo happening in Burke County at the Burke County Fairgrounds coming up on Friday night. Not this Friday, but next Friday, the 10th. So congratulations to Ashley, our latest winner. Local news coming up in a few.
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2: 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I'll be right back. 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

0: Time now for a look at your local news. This is Bob Clark reporting. A wrong-way collision in Caldwell County on Sunday evening killed one driver and sent another to an area hospital, WMNC's Lisa Probst reports.
1: According to the State Highway Patrol, the crash occurred Sunday night just before 7:45 on U.S. 321 near Glen Ridge Drive. A 2008 Honda passenger car being driven by 65-year-old Marvin Anderson of Granite Falls was reportedly traveling the wrong way. Anderson crashed head-on into a 2015 Nissan car driven by 18-year-old Corbin McGinnis, also of Granite Falls. Troopers say Anderson died at the scene, while McGinnis was transported to Fry Regional with minor injuries. The initial investigation reportedly does not indicate speed or impairment to be a contributing factor in the collision. Investigators state there will be no charges filed. Lisa Probst, WMNC News.
0: Methamphetamine charges were filed against a Newton man. 55-year-old Steve Brent Kazai was arrested by Longview police officers. He faces possession of methamphetamine, is also charged with driving while license revoked, among other charges. Kazai was placed under a $5,000 secured bond. Court date was set for September 12th in Catawba County. Law enforcement agencies across North Carolina will increase patrols now through the end of holiday. It's all part of the North Carolina Governor's Highway Safety Program's Operation Firecracker Booze It and Lose It campaign. The statewide enforcement effort is designed to reduce impaired driving during the busy Independence Day holiday, one of the deadliest travel periods of the year. Officers will conduct increased patrols and enforcement through the holiday weekend, reminding drivers that choosing to drive impaired can result in arrests, fines, license suspension, and other serious consequences. The North Carolina Department of Transportation is also helping ease holiday travel by temporarily suspending most highway construction projects that require lane closures. That will be from July 2nd through July 7th. That's a look at your local news. This is Bob Clark reporting.
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0: Big Dog 92.1, Jason Aldean there, Bob Clark here. Your forecast today from the National Weather Service calling for mostly cloudy sky, mostly sunny, I should say. High near 93. Low overnight of 73. Tomorrow's high near 96 under sunny skies. Currently 75 in Morganton, 75 in Hickory. That's your forecast from the National Weather Service. I want to take a moment today to mention something that happened yesterday. My wife and I were talking about this, and I think all of us at some point or another have been on the phone with someone from customer service from a large company. And unfortunately, we press one for English, and we still can't understand the person who is supposed to be speaking English. I think that's happened to most of us. And it's not a thing where, oh, I'm... got something against this person or the language. I physically can't understand what they're saying. So that happens sometimes, unfortunately. Well, yesterday, my wife was on a call, and the customer service representative that she had for this big company, she sounded like she was from right down the road. She sounded like she was from Burke County or McDowell County or Taylorsville or, South Carolina. She sounded just like the folks that we talk to every day. And my wife made a point of saying, I'm so glad that you were the one that answered the phone because I can completely carry on a conversation and understand everything you're telling me. And it was just wonderful. And the lady said, you're the second person that told me that today. And I was like, yeah. So, yeah, I think when you press English for customer service, you should have someone who can definitely be understood better than a lot of the times that you do that and you have someone that you can't really understand. Anyway, so it was a good experience yesterday. You're tuned to Big Dog 92.1. Good morning.
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0: 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Bob Clark in with you. Here is forecast from the National Weather Service. Mostly sunny today, a high of 93. Low overnight of 73. Tomorrow, more sunshine, a high of 96. Currently 75 degrees in Morganton, 75 in Hickory. That's your forecast from the National Weather Service. 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
1: Now, we'd like to share our favorite recipe for a good time. 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

0: 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Here's your forecast from the National Weather Service. Mostly sunny today, hot, high temperature near 93, low overnight about 73. Tomorrow, more sunshine and a high of 96. Going to be 96 tomorrow, could see 97, 95 the rest of the week. So, yeah, going to be warm. 76 degrees currently in Morganton. That's forecast from the National Weather Service. Hey, later this week, we got a very special prize we'll be giving away. You know, JR's Pro Rodeo is going to be at the Burke County Fairgrounds on Friday the 10th. On Thursday, we will be giving away an extra special prize, 2 tickets for the rodeo, a $100 gift card to Harrison's Western Wear, and dinner for 2 at Texas Roadhouse. Now, that's a deal. So be listening for that special giveaway on Thursday. You're tuned to Big Dog 92.1. 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

0: Time now for a look at your local news. This is Bob Clark reporting. A wrong-way collision in Caldwell County on Sunday evening killed one driver and sent another to an area hospital, WMNC's Lisa Probst reports.
1: According to the State Highway Patrol, the crash occurred Sunday night just before 7:45 on U.S. 321 near Glen Ridge Drive. A 2008 Honda passenger car being driven by 65-year-old Marvin Anderson of Granite Falls was reportedly traveling the wrong way. Anderson crashed head-on into a 2015 Nissan car driven by 18-year-old Corbin McGinnis, also of Granite Falls. Troopers say Anderson died at the scene, while McGinnis was transported to Fry Regional with minor injuries. The initial investigation reportedly does not indicate speed or impairment to be a contributing factor in the collision. Investigators state there will be no charges filed. Lisa Probst, WMNC News.
0: Methamphetamine charges were filed against a Newton man. 55-year-old Steve Brent Kazai was arrested by Longview police officers. He faces possession of methamphetamine, is also charged with driving while license revoked, among other charges. Kazai was placed under a $5,000 secured bond. Court date was set for September 12th in Catawba County. Law enforcement agencies across North Carolina will increase patrols now through the end of the holiday. It's all part of the North Carolina Governor's Highway Safety Program's Operation Firecracker Booze It and Lose It campaign. The statewide enforcement effort is designed to reduce impaired driving during the busy Independence Day holiday, one of the deadliest travel periods of the year. Officers will conduct increased patrols and enforcement through the holiday weekend, reminding drivers that choosing to drive impaired can result in arrests, fines, license suspension, and other serious consequences. The North Carolina Department of Transportation is also helping ease holiday travel by temporarily suspending most highway construction projects that require lane closures. That will be from July 2nd through July 7th. That's a look at your local news. This is Bob Clark reporting.
2: So just for the record, we're not country-ish. We're country all the way. Yeah! Playing one great song after another.
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0: 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Tomorrow, more sunshine and higher temperatures, high near 96. Today, or right now, I should say, about 75 degrees in Morganton, 75 in Hickory. That's a forecast from the National Weather Service. 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
1: A John Deere sitting on a hillside with a small bird perched on the stack. 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
1: 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Freedom Park will be closed to the public on Friday, July 3rd to prepare for the event and all day on July 4th. The public is welcome to watch the fireworks by parking at nearby locations. 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
4: 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We know that country music leads to hooting. Woo! And we know that hooting leads to hollering. Yeah! And you know, yeah! A little hooting hollering never hurt anybody.
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0: wheat and hops make beer, corn and charred oak barrels make bourbon, and we, along with a little help from Nashville, make great country music. 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

0: Well, if you're somebody that likes to get out into nature and enjoy things, well, July may be for you. It's a good time for nature. Fireflies are most often visible in the night sky. Many species of butterflies reach their peak populations in July. And July is typically the peak blooming season for many wildflowers, too. So lots of pretty things you can look at in the month of July. It's also hotter than Dickens. So make sure you put some bug spray on for mosquitoes, because they're out there, too, unfortunately, amongst everybody else.
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0: Well, you may want to go out tonight and look up at the night sky. Maybe something going on up there. I don't know. We're celebrating something. I'll tell you what it is. I'm coming up in just a few songs. Keep it right here. She-

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0: Well, it's the last day of June. No 31 days in this month. 30, and that's it. June 30th, National Meteor Watch Day. Inviting everybody to step outside, turn our eyes to the heavens, and witness one of the nice guy's most thrilling magic shows. Don't have to wait for fireworks. It's all up there tonight. It's the perfect excuse to slow down, look up, and catch the fleeting glow of a falling star tonight.
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0: If you're wondering why a lot of country songs are about trucks, well, it's because no one ever said, dang, look at that awesome Prius.
1: 92.1, The Big Dog. She said-

He's a ranch hand in a pinch, man. 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
1: For Big Dog 92.1, here is a check in your forecast from the National Weather Service. Mostly sunny skies today, high temperature near 92 degrees, low overnight of 73. Looking ahead to Wednesday, sunshine with a high temperature near 96. That's a look at your forecast from the National Weather Service.
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11: 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We'll be right back.

Ooh, ooh, Kenny Chesney getting geared up. I know we are just days away. I mean, Taylor's probably counting down the hours till the nuptials. Kenny performing.

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0: and her name is Summer Party. 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

We're gonna take you to church. 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Country music's gotcha covered.

0: Elena and Chase Matthews helping out there. 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Coming up, Jason Aldean singing about A Little More Summertime. Yes. 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
2: For Big Dog 92.1, here is a check in your forecast from the National Weather Service. Mostly sunny skies today, high temperature near 92 degrees, low overnight of 73. Looking ahead to Wednesday, sunshine with a high temperature near 96. That's a look at your forecast from the National Weather Service.
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0: And now, we'd like to share our favorite recipe for a good time. 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Finally, mix well, serve, and enjoy daily.
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0: Bailey Zimmerman. Well, tickets for the 19th annual ACM Honors is set for August 16th at the Pinnacle in Nashville. 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

I think this is so great. I don't know who took this survey, but I agree. 63% of people say beer is as American, like a tradition, you know, as apple pie. 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

The red, white, and blue flapping in the wind at a Friday night football game. 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

0: We're gonna take you to church. Clap guitars and words that rhyme. 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Back in the saddle again. Country music's got you covered.
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2: For Big Dog 92.1, here is a check in your forecast from the National Weather Service. Mostly sunny skies today, high temperature near 92 degrees, a low overnight of 73. Looking ahead to Wednesday, sunshine with a high temperature near 96. That's a look at your forecast from the National Weather Service.
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0: 92.1, The Big Dog.

It's countdown time. I mean, really, we are just, what, days away from the nuptials of Taylor Swift and Travis Kelce? Are you so excited? Could you care less? How about 4th of July? I care about that. Here's Ella Langley and Morgan Wallen.

0: this in a hotel room. So I wonder if Taylor Swift is sleeping this week or if it's just like, ooh, I'm too excited, too much going on. I know that Travis and Taylor filed, you know, permits and all that. I have no idea what would go into such a huge shindig, but there are things that have been filed officially for the 2nd and 3rd of July. So it's coming. Counting down. 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
10: For Big Dog 92.1, here is a check in your forecast from the National Weather Service. Mostly sunny skies today, high temperature near 92 degrees, a low overnight of 73. Looking ahead to Wednesday, sunshine with a high temperature near 96. That's a look at your forecast from the National Weather Service.
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0: Well, it's always a great season to have a parking lot party, but as much as I love fall, as much as I love, you know, all the seasons, summertime. Yeah, let's crank it up. Here's Lee Rice.

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But these songs do not. 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

0: Dog 92.1, Lainey Wilson, had her wedding in a cave in Sedona, Arizona. How many does a cave sit, you know?
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1: We know that country music leads to hootin'. 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

0: Black Top, such a cool dude. 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I mean, maybe the two people that he let go from his band may say differently, but, you know, I mean, just when you think in your job, oh, they could never even run this company without me. Careful. 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

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I love fireworks. I love celebrating 4th of July and our independence. 250 years. This one's going to be

A John Deere sitting on a hillside with a small bird perched on the stack. That's what country sounds like.

0: Combs. 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
7: For Big Dog 92.1, here is a check in your forecast from the National Weather Service. Mostly sunny skies today, high temperature near 92 degrees, low overnight of 73. Looking ahead to Wednesday, sunshine with a high temperature near 96. That's a look at your forecast from the National Weather Service.
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I'll take several of each.

Just for the record, we're not country-ish. We're country all the way. Playing one great song after another. 92.1, The Big Dog.

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0: pretty good, I have a feeling, on The Voice. It's going to be funny to see Riley Green and Adam Levine, who for 2 seconds you go, oh, they're total opposites. Are they, though? Are they? I mean, probably both pretty proud of, you know, their accomplishments and what they look like. And maybe not, you know, too cocky, but cocky enough. They can hold their own. So anyway, we'll see how it all goes in September.
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2: 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The public is welcome to watch the fireworks by parking at nearby locations. This event is contingent on weather. 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

magical. Yeah, I was even reading how they were talking about that it is an American tradition. That's what people say. 80% of people associate beer with cookouts. 80% of people associate beer with 4th of July celebrations. So let's

Just for the record, we're not country-ish. We're country all the way. Yeah! Playing one great song after another.

0: turn this truck around. Oh, man. You know, if you ever had your mom say that kind of thing. Anyway, hey, be aware, of course, this week, 4th of July week, people are going to be traveling air by car, by all sorts of things. So just, you know, just be kind. No, you won't be the only one out there. 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
10: For Big Dog 92.1, here is a check in your forecast from the National Weather Service. Mostly sunny skies today, high temperature near 92 degrees, a low overnight of 73. Looking ahead to Wednesday, sunshine with a high temperature near 96. That's a look at your forecast from the National Weather Service.
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0: Talk 92.1. 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Now, 8% of people feel guilty for declining an invitation. That'd be me, totally. 16% of guests have actually cut back on luxuries so they can afford to attend.
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a pickup rolling down a dirt road with a cloud of dust blowing from behind and the music playing loud. That's what country sounds like. 92.1, The Big Dog.

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0: That's Luke Bryan, country, and she knows it. Yeah. All right, I'm Kim, scooting out of here. Busy, and I know it. Every day, all the time, all of the hours. That's okay. Having lots of plates, trying to keep them all spinning, keeps me off the streets. That's weird. I'll see you tomorrow.
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3: 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You won't be disappointed.

A John Deere sitting on a hillside with a small bird perched on the stack. That's what country sounds like. 92.1, The Big Dog.

0: That's Kane Brown with Woman. I'm Eric De Niro. And did you know that the United States has an official alcoholic beverage? Declared by an act of Congress, bourbon is the official spirit of the United States.
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11: For Big Dog 92.1, here is a check in your forecast from the National Weather Service. Mostly sunny skies today, high temperature near 92 degrees, low overnight of 73. Looking ahead to Wednesday, sunshine with a high temperature near 96. That's a look at your forecast from the National Weather Service.

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0: Big Dog 92.1, that's Tyler Hubbard with Park. I'm Eric De Niro. Park it right here. Billy Currington's coming up and Josh Ross is next.
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Corn and charred oak barrels make bourbon. And we, along with a little help from Nashville, make great country music. All we need now is you and yours. Here, enjoy another great country song.

0: That's Dan and Shay with Say So. I'm Eric De Niro. And what is it that other drivers do that sets off road rage? Well, drivers who talk on their cell phones are the most common triggers. Also on the road rage list, driving too fast, tailgating, drivers eating or drinking while driving, and texting or emailing while driving. I once saw a guy driving down an interstate highway, 70, 75 miles an hour, who had both hands on the wheel, and they were holding a book open as he read a book driving down the interstate.
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0: Max McNown and Better Me for You. I'm Eric De Niro. I don't know where some of these studies and polls come from, but I'm going to tell you the results of this one. And think about the person that has to do this poll or survey. 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But here's the question. Do you flush while you're still sitting on the toilet? 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Glad we know this. 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
9: For Big Dog 92.1, here is a check in your forecast from the National Weather Service. Mostly sunny skies today, high temperature near 92 degrees, a low overnight of 73. Looking ahead to Wednesday, sunshine with a high temperature near 96. That's a look at your forecast from the National Weather Service.
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And we know that hootin' leads to hollerin'. 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
1: For WMNC News, I'm Lisa Probst. A Morganton road has reopened following an investigation into a motor vehicle accident on Enola Road near the I-40 bridge. Morganton Public Safety is urging anyone who may have witnessed the incident to call their office and ask for a traffic reconstruction team member. 437-1211. Enola Road was previously closed for several hours between Fiddler's Run Boulevard and the Interstate 40 westbound on-ramp. Public safety officials state additional information will be released as it becomes available. No word yet on injuries. A Conover man was killed in a single car crash in Catawba County on Monday afternoon. The State Highway Patrol states the accident took place just before 4 p.m. yesterday on Emmanuel Church Road near Burris Road. Reports say Junior Guerrero died at the scene after the truck he was driving veered off the roadway and collided with a culvert and a tree. Troopers say Guerrero was not wearing a seatbelt. The initial investigation indicates speed was a contributing factor in the collision. The U.S. Marshals Service has reportedly increased the reward for a man wanted for a 2024 murder in Shelby. 43-year-old Jonathan Petty is accused of committing the shooting death on March 29, 2024. Officials report he has ties to both Carolinas, Georgia, and Virginia, and may be living with close friends or family in those areas. Petty is a black man, stands 6 feet tall, weighs around 200 pounds, and has black hair and brown eyes. The reward has been increased to $6,000 for any information leading to his arrest. Authorities say he has a lengthy criminal history and should be considered armed and dangerous. Anyone having information on his whereabouts is urged to call the U.S. Marshals Service at 1-877-926-8332. Officials state all tips are kept confidential. More than 6,000 gallons of wastewater spilled into Lake Hickory on Monday, according to City of Hickory officials. The sewage spill reportedly occurred at the lake's Wittenberg Access Area, located on Wildlife Access Road in Alexander County. Reports say it was caused by a failure of pumping station equipment, which has now been repaired and is working properly again. The city's Division of Water Resources was notified of the spill and is reportedly reviewing the incident. For anyone with concerns about the spill, contact the City of Hickory's Public Utilities Department at 323-7427. A missing person case has turned into a first-degree murder warrant being issued after Rutherford County authorities discover human remains on a Rutherfordton property. Investigators began executing search warrants on Saturday after receiving a missing persons report for Jordan Wishon. At 5:15 a.m. on Saturday, investigators reportedly searched a home in Rutherfordton where they discovered the human remains buried on the property. The remains were reportedly identified as being Wishon. A warrant charging 25-year-old Jatakus Hamilton of Rutherfordton with first-degree murder was issued on Sunday, that according to the Rutherford County Sheriff's Office. Hamilton is currently in custody at the Polk County Detention Center on unrelated charges. The case remains under investigation. Duke Energy officials say they're preparing for the major heat wave expected later this week, which will place significant demand on the energy grid. To help manage the increased strain, Duke officials are requesting that customers adjust their thermostats to 78 degrees during peak daytime hours. They further state that extreme temperatures greatly increase the load on the energy grid. Plus, the demand comes at a time when current water restrictions are also limiting energy generation from hydroelectric plants. Our region benefits significantly from hydroelectric facilities, in part by the Bridgewater plant. Additionally, hydropower generation helps manage water levels in local reservoirs like Lake James. As 4th of July events get underway across North Carolina, drivers are encouraged to make safe choices behind the wheel. The North Carolina Governor's Highway Safety Program launched its annual Operation Firecracker Booze It and Lose It, an enforcement campaign promoting safe driving throughout the busy travel period. The campaign further encourages sober driving and will work to remove impaired drivers from the roads. Law enforcement will conduct checkpoints and an increased number of patrols through Sunday. The State Highway Patrol states this time of year is one of the deadliest in terms of impaired driver crashes. In 2025, 464 people lost their lives in impaired driving incidents on North Carolina roads. According to traffic data from state DOT officials, there were 917 DWI arrests during last year's Operation Firecracker campaign, while 77 of those arrests were for drivers under the age of 21. The Booze It and Lose It campaign carries with it consequences for reckless behavior. Officials say those who drink and drive risk losing their license, their freedom, their reputation, and possibly their life or someone else's. This 4th of July, plan to arrive safely by designating a sober driver or by calling a taxi or rideshare. Make safe choices to enjoy a safer holiday. Lisa Probst, WMNC News.
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And then, add a whole bunch of these ones. Finally, mix well, serve, and enjoy daily.

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0: That's John Morgan with Kid Myself. I'm Eric De Niro. And if you're happy and you know it, you won't die. At least not until a few years later than the unhappy people. According to a long-term study, people who express a lot of positive feelings live as much as 10 years longer than those who show fewer happy emotions.
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10: For Big Dog 92.1, here is a check in your forecast from the National Weather Service. Mostly sunny skies today, high temperature near 92 degrees, low overnight of 73. Looking ahead to Wednesday, sunshine with a high temperature near 96. That's a look at your forecast from the National Weather Service.
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0: 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Stick around. I got Luke Bryan coming up and George Burge is next.
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0: Low Cash there with Wrong Hearts. I'm Eric De Niro. July is a great time for nature. Fireflies are often most visible during warm July evenings in many parts of the world. Many species of butterflies reach their peak populations in July, and July is typically the peak blooming season for many wildflowers.
1: 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Come celebrate America's 250th birthday with a huge fireworks display starting at 9:45 on Saturday, July 4th. Freedom Park will be closed to the public on Friday, July 3rd to prepare for the event and all day on July 4th. The public is welcome to watch the fireworks by parking at nearby locations. This event is contingent on weather. Get there early to find a good spot. Wishing you all a safe and happy Independence Day.
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4: I love a first cast when the water's glass and the line starts to run.

We're gonna take you to church. Clap guitars and words that rhyme. 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Why does he call you darling? 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Back in the saddle again. Country music's gotcha covered.

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1: That's Chase Matthew and Darlin' I'm Eric De Niro. Scientists have calculated humanity's end date with 95% certainty. People will cease to exist in 17,100 years.
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10: Here's what you can expect from your forecast according to the National Weather Service on the Big Dog 92.1. This evening, you can expect it to be partly cloudy with a low around 71. This has been a look at your forecast from the National Weather Service on the Big Dog 92.1.
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A pickup rolling down a dirt road with a cloud of dust blowing from behind and the music playing loud. That's what country sounds like. 92.1, The Big Dog.

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0: That's Kenny Chesney and Carry On. I'm Eric De Niro. Did you know that the United States has an official adult alcoholic beverage? By an act of Congress, bourbon is the official spirit of the United States.
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0: That's Lauren Elena with All My Exes. I'm Eric De Niro. And what is it that other drivers do that sets off road rage? Drivers who talk on their cell phones are the most common triggers. Also on the road rage list, driving too fast, tailgating, eating or drinking while driving, and texting or emailing while driving.
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The red, white, and blue flapping in the wind at a Friday night football game. That's what country sounds like. 92.1, The Big Dog.

0: 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I'm Eric De Niro. Stick around, got some Chase Rice on the way, and Hudson Westbrook is up next.
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0: Alexandra Kay and Straight for the Heart. I'm Eric De Niro. If you're happy and you know it, you won't die. At least not until a few years later than unhappy people. According to a long-term study, people who express a lot of positive feelings live as much as 10 years longer than those who show fewer happy emotions.
1: What are those things with spots?
2: 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Yeah, they're fast. What about a race car?
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